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0: Good morning, good morning, good morning, Los Angeles. Let's get into los días nacionales. Let's do the national days. Hoy es el día nacional de las French fries.
1: Love it.
0: Hey, man, if I'm going to have a cheat meal, some French fries, you can't go wrong with them, man.
1: Yes, yes.
0: I'm going to give you my favorite French fries. But first, let's talk about the top fries. What do you have there on the screen? Talk about it.
1: Oye, pues te voy a decir básicamente...

0: ciertas aplicaciones que I think you're gonna have to have certain application from this, from estas compañías, Fast Food Chase. Pero hay muchas opciones el día de hoy. Si lo estás siguiendo en la música app, you can actually see dónde puedes agarrar las papas gratis.
1: So let's go down the list de todos los restaurantes de comida rápida que van a tener some type of special hoy para National French Fry Day. Comenzando con McDonald's.
0: Yes.
1: Smash Burger. Rally's. Damn, I haven't been to a Rally's. We used to have a Rally's on 3rd and Vermont.
0: ¿Ya
1: aquí.
0: No está?
1: Ya no está.
0: Wow.
1: Yo sé que hay Rally's todavía en Orange County.
0: Nice.
1: But I don't think there's a Rally's in LA. I might be wrong. Somebody correct me if I'm wrong. ¿Qué más? ¿Qué más? Del Taco?
0: Del Taco.
1: Hey, you know what? The fries at Del Taco are pretty underrated. They're
0: really
1: good. Yeah.
0: Really?
1: Yeah.
0: What about Chick-fil-A?
1: Yeah, you like that. Me talking about fries. You're like, what? Eddie talking about fries?
0: I know. Hey, I know.
1: Chick-fil-A?
0: No?
1: Nah.
0: Burger King?
1: I'm not going to get into it on why, but Burger King, I haven't had those in a while.
0: Really?
1: Yeah.
0: I can't have regular fries. Like, I need, like, chili fries or something like that.
1: You got to have something to dip on.
0: Yeah, exactly.
1: Okay.
0: Exactly.
1: Igual conmigo. So, my pick for the best French fries in LA. Can I get some drums, please? Can I get some drums, please? Do we have drums? My favorite. My, okay, personal. French fries son de Dino's Chicken.
0: Oh, wow.
1: On Pico
0: yes,
1: Bread.
0: Yes, porque están mojadas.
1: Exactly.
0: Hey, dude, you know what? Dino needs to send us food,
1: yeah,
0: bro.
1: Man.
0: We talk about Dino's like ain't no tomorrow.
1: Yeah, man. Y eso que nos están pagando. This Exacto. is just organic.

0: Organically. Bro, those fries, like you said, you would think wet fries. That doesn't sound right, right? Yes. Wet fries. Mm. Es que es un jugo que le echan al pollo.
1: Yes.
0: And it dips into the fries. And bro, it's the best thing you could have. Yes. Trust me on those. Es como comer, it's kind of like comparing it to like tortas ahogadas, right?
1: Oh,
0: you're
1: yes.
0: dipping
1: yes.
0: on the juice, mm-hmm. pero con fries. All right, ¿qué otros días nacionales vemos por ahí? Today is National Día Nacional de los Gatitos.
1: Love it.
0: National
1: Love
0: Kitten it. Day. We just saw a video of a cat fighting a coyote.
1: Right here.
0: Yeah.
1: In Mid-City.
0: In Mid-City.
1: That's crazy, bro.
0: Bro, coyotes in Mid-City. That's crazy, man.
1: I don't know how the coyotes get here.
0: Se vienen de las montañas ahí por...
1: Pero, o sea, nadie los mira pasar por la ciudad. O sea, you know, they have to go through Hollywood. They have to, you know, I mean, to get here.
0: Coyotes are everywhere nowadays, bro. Hoy también es el Día Nacional de la Piña Colada.
1: Love it.
0: Bro, that's
1: Love
0: a really good drink, bro.
1: Yes.
0: Piña Colada.
1: Yes.
0: Those are good. Hoy también es el Día Nacional de apreciar a los carros clásicos. Collector nice. Car Appreciation Day. Shout out to all my people that have a classic, that has a classic car, man.
1: You Chevy.
0: Yeah, man. I gotta rip mine. I'm a Chevy boy.
1: Nice.
0: I got a 1971 Chevy Chevelle. But hey, I appreciate the Mustangs, the old school Mustangs.
1: Nice.
0: También, the Ford Mustangs. What's your favorite classic car?
1: Sabes que a mí me gustan the Mustangs, bro. I was gonna say, I had a Mustang, bro, pero de repente se me acabó el dinero, so I had to sell it. You know what I mean?
0: Oh, I had my stories too growing up. When, you know,
1: right,
0: when you wanted to have those dream, like, old school cars.
1: Yes.
0: He said, yeah, I had a few. I lost a few. ¿Sabes cuál? Growing up, I always wanted to have an Impala.
1: Oh, nice.
0: An Impala, you know, porque andaba ahí, you know. The
1: Cholo days.
0: Exactly, exactly. But then I grew out of that Impala, y dije, no, now I want a muscle car, and that's
1: nice.
0: How I ended up with mine, man. Hoy también es el Día Nacional to pick blueberries.
1: Love it.
0: And Smoochie doesn't like blueberries.
1: No.
0: I can't believe you don't like blueberries.
1: Te aflojan el estómago.
0: ¿Sabes qué? Ya que estamos hablando de blueberries y tu estómago,
1: uh-huh.
0: hay un parásito right now. Que viene ahorita en las frutas.
1: Oh, wow.
0: Y también en las ensaladas que ya vienen hechas. So, don't buy one of those already made salads. Make your own salad y asegúrate de lavar bien los vegetales. Y cualquier tipo de berries en estos momentos por ese parásito, people are getting diarrhea. So, tengan cuidado. ¿Qué otro día nacional ves por ahí? Is that pretty much it?
1: Yeah, that's pretty much it, bro.
0: All right, man. Esos fueron los días nacionales. 7:15 right now. En 5 minutos te vamos a decir cómo te puedes ganar boletos para Bélico Fest. Aquí por Mega 963. Let's get back to the mix. 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

Flashback. I'm playing this one porque ayer la estaban tocando en el partido de Francia. 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

0: No sacamos las notas buenas. 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
1: Exacto. 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
0: so thank you for listening and watching us.
1: It's just hard. It's just hard. I just feel de que sí se pasó porque, you know, like aquí normalmente te dicen, you know, when you do TV or radio, you gotta be neutral. 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You know what I mean? Y

0: Party Station. Good morning, good morning, good morning, Los Angeles, Orange County, Inland Empire. Traemos un special guest hoy con nosotros. Hoy aquí con nosotros está Eunices Hernandez, council member.
1: Hello, hello. Buenos días. Thank you for having me.
0: No, no. Thank you for swinging by. So hoy vamos a tener un watch party in MacArthur Park. You're the one putting the whole party, the whole shebang together. So tell us about this watch party de hoy con España contra Bélgica.
1: Yes, so se llama Park to Park, and we're going to have street vendors, we're going to have soccer clinics, we're going to have a soccer tournament, we're going to have activities for the family. All of it is free. We want people to come on by and check it out, and it's going to be for 2 days. Park to Park today on Friday from noon to 5, and then on Saturday from noon to 9 p.m.
2: Oh, nice.
0: All right, beautiful, beautiful. So how did that idea come? I mean, hay tanto watch party por todos lados de que... Como dijiste tú, hey, let's throw a watch party at MacArthur Park.
1: Well, number one, we want to bring more community into MacArthur Park because community keeps community safe.
0: Right.
1: And also, MacArthur Park deserves nice things. That neighborhood deserves to have beautiful events happen in their backyard. And MacArthur Park is the front yard and backyard to thousands of families in the city of Los Angeles. So we want to make sure that we could bring something nice to their doorstep.
0: Yeah, so hay que hablar de la seguridad del parque. Mm-hmm. Yo sé que han habido redadas del FBI y de LAPD últimamente. ¿Han ayudado esas redadas?
1: Pues eso es lo que están haciendo. Es una cosa de muchas cosas que están ocurriendo en la área. For example, like we bring in peace ambassador teams to help prevent gang violence from happening.
0: Okay.
1: When I got in, MacArthur Park was the number one place where fatal overdoses were happening on the street. Wow. We've reduced fatal overdoses in MacArthur Park by 32% with mobile overdose response team that pick up thousands of needles, hazardous items in the park, pero también ayuda a la gente if they're overdosing. We're working with promotoras to show promotoras what it means to provide services to our community. So it's a 360 approach.
0: Yeah.
1: This is one of the many things, like I said, that we're bringing to the area to make it more accessible para que las familias puedan disfrutar el parque. So it's a combination, but that public safety is an ecosystem, and that's how I treat it.
0: Okay, yeah, y dije redadas. 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
1: 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Y eso es lo que I've been focusing on, is bringing the treatment. How do you expect someone to get treatment if they got to wait 6 weeks to get in through the door? So that's, you know, these actions are happening.
0: Wow.
1: I'm still focused on bringing everything else that the community needs, including the treatment, including the services. So that's what I will say.
0: All right, hay que hablar de

0: 773.
1: Let's keep it on the Instagram, no te preocupes.
0: Just put Instagram,
1: CD1.
0: Los Angeles.
1: Los Angeles.
0: Yes, please.
1: Ese es tu username en Instagram.
0: Yes.
1: All right. Muchas gracias por haberte dado la vuelta con nosotros. You got one more question?
2: Yeah, no, también quiero saber porque no ves que vamos a tener este evento ahorita en el MacArthur Park. What do the people expect when they show up today?
0: The people can expect to see families running around, watching the game, que estén haciendo actividades como un entrenamiento de cómo jugar fútbol.
1: Oh, nice.
0: Va a haber diferentes equipos teniendo un tournament de soccer ahí.
1: ¿Va a haber comida?
0: Va a haber comida, nice. Va a haber música. Nice. Vamos a tener DJ Eddie,
1: Yes,
0: so va a ser un buen tiempo. Ojalá que vengan y es de 2 días.
1: Oh, wow.
0: Hoy y mañana.
1: Y nosotros vamos a estar ahí hoy a las 11 de la mañana regalando premios.
2: Nice.
1: Muchas gracias, Ulises Hernández, por haberte dado la vuelta con nosotros. And thank you for coming and thank you for putting that event together for the community and thank you for inviting us and making us the official stations del evento.
0: No, muchísimas gracias. Thank you so much for throwing down with us, for being there for our community. DJ Eddie Juan, Smoochie, you know, I do politics, but you all do the cultural politics of keeping people informed.
1: Nice.
0: And that's incredibly important.
1: Maybe you'll see me running one day.
2: Yeah.
0: Right. Hey, if you need anything, let me know. Ya te sabes comunicar.
2: I need a tap card. Can you help me for a tap card to get on the bus?
0: Yes. There's senior programs, low income programs, whatever you need.
2: Oh, you offer all that stuff for the help for the people with the low income?
0: Yes.
2: Oh, sí, mira, toda esa información probably our people don't know.
0: No, y también damos más de 2,000 bolsas de dispensa de comida cada mes.
2: Oh, wow.
0: So, necesitan apoyo con eso. Si son inquilinos y su landlord lo está agotando, if they're harassing you, we have a team that helps our tenants and helps them submit complaints, helps them pay back rent. So whatever people need, they should hit us up. Even if they just have questions, we can direct them to the right place.
1: Nice. CD1 Los Angeles en las redes sociales. Thank
0: Gracias.
1: You so much, Ulises. We're going to get back to the music. Y nos vemos hoy a las 11 de la mañana en el MacArthur Park. Going back to the hood, donde todo comenzó conmigo. Mega 963.

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2: Aquí yo quiero un trago. Aquí yo quiero un trago. Aquí yo quiero un trago. O rompemos la radiola.